0: À Aragon, dans l'Aude, on peut écouter Radio Pays d'Hérault ou RPH Sud sur internet www.rphfm.org.
1: I haven't fucked much with the past, but I fuck plenty with the future. Over the skin of silk or scars from the splinters of stations and walls I've caressed. Stages like each bolt of wood, like a log of Helen. It's my pleasure. I would measure the success of a night by the amount of piss and seed I could exude all over the columns that nestled the PA. Some nights I'd surprise everybody by skipping off with a skirt of green, not sewed over with flat metallic circles which dazzled and flashed. The nights were violet and the bottle were white. I had an ornamental veil, I couldn't bear to use it. My hair was cropped, I can't play covering. But now that my hair itself is a veil and a scalp, inside is a scalp of like crazy and sleepy Comanche rise beneath this matting of skin. I wake up, I am lying peacefully. I'm lying peaceful and my knees are open to the sun. I desire him, he is absolutely ready to seize me. And in heart, I am Muslim. In heart, I am an American. And in heart, I'm a Muslim. In heart, I'm an American artist. And I have no guilt. I seek pleasure. I seek nerves under your skin. The narrow archway, the layers, the scroll of ancient letters.

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We'll go sailing right into space. Let's make haste. 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Everybody's talking conscious, squawking about their latest rockets. You'll come and go with me. We will be the first to see what there is to see. I bet there's nothing there but an awful lot of space and air. But we'll soon know because we're taking off and going to the moon. Counting down 10, 9, 7, 6, 5, 4, here we go. Although I hope you won't be frightened if I find we are lighting on a planet called the moon. I'm sure we'll get there soon, get set. I hope you're ready because I know that

Although I'm feeling kind of funny, cause I should have made a driving just to make sure that my ship was okay. We'll go zooming away. Way up, way up, way up, like a comet we'll go shooting with a

these young niggas racing, smokers is basing. 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Niggas in the renting office probably eating and sprinting and beefing. When they heard the shots, call a precinct and seen Barbara Niece's beast. A nigga shot Shalaw features and shot through his Elises. 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
1: Wait a minute, keep going, Bill.
2: Yeah. Ready? 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

0: Luxembourg.
1: Yeah, girl. Amplified Dot doing the damn thing. So that right there was Body. This is Spare Parts 2.
2: We recorded this song on October the 6th. Since then, the war has been declared over. If you're like me, you'll remember it like anybody remembers any war. One big drag.
3: A lot of people write songs about wars and government, very social things. But I think about young guys who were like I was when I was young. I had no more idea about any government or political things or anything. And I think about those kind of young guys now who all of a sudden somebody comes up and they're very law-abiding. So if somebody says go, they don't ask any questions, they just go. And I can remember not too long ago seeing a young guy with his right arm gone. Just got back. And I asked him how he was doing. He said he was doing all right now, but he had thought he was gonna die. He said getting shot at didn't bother him. It was getting shot that shook him up. And I tried to put myself in his position. Maybe he cried. Maybe he said,

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Because only through the proper example of the self-defense and the proper example of retaliation, and by letting these people know that we move from some basic laws, that anything that goes down with oppressed people on the part of the oppressor, it should be reciprocal. And in plain Polo Chan workers' language, it takes two to tango. 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

observe, live, learn, and observe. 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

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Use our passport, my driver license. 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
1: It's in the way we spread useless concern around. It's the effortless way in which we forget, then ignore. It's the clutching at the boat's railing, the tide rising, always rising. It's a faraway scream of a life passed on. It's the touch of your lips on my sweat-covered face. It's in the way we spread useless concern around.